0: 308-310.
1: How you doing? Hang on.
0: This is IST on a felony stop at Nickel and Laurel. State of IC, Singleton.
1: Good.
0: 4, I'm here. 3-0-4.
1: Can I do on the road?
0: Can I do?

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1: What was it?
0: 2016.

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0: tonight with the Emerson Airroot at Meadowbrook Baptist Church on 119 East 36th Street. I'm playing advice. They were in a silver Jeep Grand Cherokee, and it was a vehicle pulled out in front of them and went on the horn to the female driver. But the vehicle started making threats. Callers now afraid to go to their residence because the vehicle is still possibly in the neighborhood.
1: Okay. 237.
0: 2037.

0: East 18th Street, 182 3 East 18, DoorDash is advising they received an emergency panic alarm from one of their drivers. Driver's name is Rosa Flores. They don't have a description of the vehicle, just only have her phone number.
1: Sprinkler.
0: 2040.
1: Clear, 2 East
0: Run.
1: No, thanks for waiting.

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0: 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Does not see any adult in sight.
1: 301, Buffy, that's quick.
0: 2144.

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0: 30 seconds on Needlers, Tompkins 845, Ocean Robert Queen.
1: Okay.
0: Call in 15, last digit will be 89, we're pulling into the sports complex now.
1: Okay.
0: 4835.
1: 4835.
0: Looking for that boy King George 973 place. We ran. Could you contact Hamilton County and see if they have anybody working on it?

Country Pushing. Can you contact Richmond dispatch and see if you can get me in contact with the supervisor? You can give him my PS.

0: 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I know what it is.
1: Southwest.
0: 2252.

0: SUV to the vehicle, came back, and is now at the back on low 10.
1: Okay.
2: Thanks, Robert.
0: Thanks, Robert.
1: Okay, 37 tonight.
0: Thank you, Darren.

0: 311.
1: 311,
0: Los Angeles at IHOP, 1935 East 53rd. Calling the manager, advising there's a group of teens that have been kicked out several times that are back in the parking lot. It's about 20 teens. They showed up in vehicles.

4224 Delaware Street. Originally came in as 911 hang up. 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Call takers advising male with acting strange. 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

0: Bye.
1: Thank you, bye.
0: 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Is that what I recorded him today?
1: Can I take anything?

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1: 400.

0: possibly westbound from Arrow 18th or Arrow 22nd.
1: K9-314 and I were at 22nd Arrow. He didn't make it that far. I went out to Raven. I didn't swap the vehicle that far west.

0: at the skate park, we received a call from a caller stating someone was yelling to call 911 because someone had fell out, couldn't provide any further information. We have medics rolling that way. If you could share for the guys as well.
1: Thank you. Thank you.
0: Yeah, I think.

can you check in how Phillips drove that vehicle, Amy Robinson, and see if we have any information in case this isn't her actual house?

0: 305-309, return call.
1: Yes.
0: 2528 Lincoln Street, 2528 Lincoln. The advisor of the party has gotten larger after officers left.
1: Fine, clear.
0: 2927.
2: Well, I'm both you and Charlie.
3: Pre-drawn. 292-311-34.

0: registered owner John Long, Denver, 1014 and 1953, showing 1099 through Marion County for battery resulting in bodily injury, also battery against public safety official. There is an armed and dangerous alert on him as well.
1: Oh,

0: Frank Sinatra Medicine.
1: Frank, and he's currently on the line with a Sherling Clark, possibly intoxicated, walking in the area of McClure's, 3303 Main Street. States she's looking for a subject that's 1099. Was armed with a pocket knife, states she wanted to stab the Damien subject, however, has dropped the knife now. Frank, and he's advising she may be unstable.

0: Okay, what's my case number?
1: Case number 2625. 2625.
0: All right, thank you.

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0: 后我原来大学的这个是1833 Halford Street, 1833 Halford. Calling by the ex-girlfriend, Brittany Atkins, got home and screwed the door shut. Callers in the kitchen. He's advised that there are knives in the residence. She is currently screaming and yelling at our caller.
1: Sprinkler.
0: Is that 105?
1: Yeah, try it.
0: Clear 302 and 105.

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At 106.

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0: I'm clear.

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1: Number 4, Falcon 2, call south.
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0990450, return to Annabelle Neal, 1855 East 8th Street out of Anderson, on a 2018 Nissan, expired 7/30/26, in writing.

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2: 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The promoter's name is Deja Lightfoot. 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
1: 1833 Alfred Street. 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

0: 5 to K9, you good over there?
1: Yeah, this is out. 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
1: 2418 Lincoln Street, gonna be the duplex next to 2418 Lincoln. Caller advised they seen on camera. It's Josh Schaefer at this location, said he was beating his own dog. Caller believes officers were looking for this subject the other day.

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1: 910 American Madison.
0: Very good. We got a return call from Charlene Clark, who's now walking northbound on Jackson from 22nd Street. She's walking towards the jail. She's advising she's having some issues.
2: Thank you.
0: And 205.
2: Clear 11, I'll take that call for 9.
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1: 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He's saying that she's tearing up the house and he's not able to leave.

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1: Angler.
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0: Rafael, I'm new. 420-87 10993, this is the city. Violation of probation. Original charge driving while suspended. $514 bond. Also showing 1099 out of Florida for probation violation. Original charge driving under the influence. However, they will not extradite.
1: I'm clear, J3.
0: J3 36.

Ambulance 34. 7619 West County Road 600 North. Injured person. Ambulance 34. 7619 West County Road 600 North. Injured person.

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Injured person. Meta 84. 7619 West County Road 600 North. Injured person.

0: Are there any notes on this address about where that key might be for front door?
1: Advice, the niece is on scene. The door is unlocked.
0: Just all that. Thank you.
1: 354.

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0: 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You can just arrive 773 in any unit now, I'll see. 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
1: Clear, ambulance 773, are you clear?
2: We're clear on this car. We're about 4 miles out. 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
0: We're good, I appreciate it. Yeah.
2: Thank you, ML 7-3. Thank you, service.
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0: 118.5 on 17th Street, 118.5 West 17th. Call advice the female in the upstairs apartment is playing loud music.

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1: 815,
0: Nickel Avenue, apartment 5. 9-year-old Reese advised her door got kicked in and also got hit in the head with a board, possibly a Tequio Kelly. Unknown if the subject is still there, weapons unknown.

0: 3-3, 3-3, 3-3, 3-3, 3-3, 3-3, 3-3, 3-3, 3-3, 3-3, 3-3, 3-3, 3-3, 3-3, 3-3, 3-3, 3-3, 3-3, 3-3, 3-3, 3-3, 3-3, 3-3, 3-3, 3-3, 3-3, 3-3, 3-3, 3-3, 3-3, 3-3, 3-3, 3-3, 3-3, 3-3, 3-3, 3-3, 3-3, 3-3, 3-3, 3-3, 3-3, 3-3, 3-3, 3-3, 3-3, 3-3, 3-3, 3-3, 3-3, 3-3, 3-3, 3-3, 3-3, 3-3, 3-3, 3-3, 3-3, 3-3, 3-3, 3-3, 3-3, 3-3, 3-3, 3-3, 3-3, 3-3, 3-3, 3-3, 3-3, 3-3, 3-3, 3-3, 3-3, 3-3, 3-3 Over.
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1: 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I'll check that box. I'm clear tonight.
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1: Okay, thank you.
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1: 42.
0: 159.
1: 1-0-5-10-41. 115-1041.
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0: First one, last name John Barr, David, Union Nora, Boy Adam Robert, first name Kalia, King Adam, Lincoln, Ida, Adam, Henry, don't have a date of birth, she's a female black. Second one, last name Freestone, Frank Robert, Edward, Edward, Sam, Tom, Oshagora, Edward, first name Cheyenne, Charles, Henry, Ida, Adam, Nora, Nora, Edward, David, 11-22-1993, female white.
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1: North Sierra 37, 1700 North, beach up south of 1700. The vehicle goes here. No injuries. Caller's unsure if the deer is still in the area or not.

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Well, everyone, just information. Well, I talked to the worker there. She explained that they had lost the whole hospital. Lost their check device.

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1: Okay, good. How far am I outside?
0: How far?
1: 48, 43, I'm outside.
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0: 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East Main Street Christian Church, 1801 Main Street. Caller advising two homeless men were going through the dumpster. 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
1: 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I'm not showing any PNs with interference.
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Injured person. 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
1: We're getting another alarm at the Dollar General.
0: Well, for me, they were having difficulty resetting the alarm. It was still active when I left.
1: Unclear. 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
0: I'll go by. Leave it on. 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
0: One 15, I'm clear. 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

0: 8646 North, 425 East, 8646 North, 425 East. At first it was a 911 hang-up because I'm under distress. Then a female called advising officers were out here yesterday. We're having a difficult time understanding what she's needing due to her phone cutting in and out. She stated the officers were out yesterday. The previous call shows that an Amber Richardson was having trouble with a male who was on shaking hands.
1: Clear, can you try to repeat over that?
0: Clear.
1: 27.
0: 27.

0: Okay.
1: C-19 South B as in Boy Street, 1319 South B as in Boy Street. How is it, Jay Thomas, advising he's having trouble with his neighbor, Christopher Ellerman. He seems to have a PO, however, we did not locate any of his names.

0: 5 West 15th Street for follow-up.
1: 2822. 2822,
0: good
1: for it. 26,

Doug Martin, 2115 Third Street. I see alarms coming from the vault. They're advising there's people in there that are not supposed to be there.

another. Dang it, he just inquired about a vid check. I'm going to give him some information on it. Okay.

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units and stations, tend to locate northbound 37 from Wendy's, northbound 37 from the Wendy's in Elwood, Red Mazda, Frank David Chan 127, Frank David Chan 127, swerving all over the roadway, rail driver keeps going into other lanes. Don't believe that's a county sheriff's permit 934.

Nelson, Adams, Lincoln, Edward, X-Ray, Alan, Laura, David, Edward, Robert, Wilson, Charles, Robert, Ida, Sam, Henry, Adam, Union, Laura, date of birth, 6th of June, 1997.

但是我我上次那儿一生一次高一played Charles 486 as was young when it comes to Javon Miller out of Anderson all along 2021 Chevy Malibu. In 26, signal 48.

0: 73-1930 East 7, apartment E, Edward 6. To open line, no sound of distress. Going to voicemail on callback time 3. In-house, so that apartment E, Edward 6 with the phone number. On 6-15 of this year, there was a domestic at that location.
1: Okay, that's clear.
0: 957.

David, first name's Tyler, Tom, Ida, Lincoln, Adam. She got two middle names, middle initial T and N. Female black, 12/30/2005, OR number 93706059972.

0: Collier, 317 South Anderson Street. 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She's advising the subject was here last Saturday. He apparently left blood on their sofa. They didn't call about him then. Unknown weapon, possibly on Signal 16.
1: Clear.
0: 10-3.
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0: 320 Milton Avenue, 320 Milton Avenue, Wyatt Long on TX. I've had Jim Cook just ran him over with a golf cart. He's just using EMS. They're currently in the alley. We're driving further.
1: Ten, clear.

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0: uncomfortable with asking personal questions while I'm grabbing this private area. 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
0: Just like the

to locate from the area of Secret 37, 1800 North, North Zone 37, from 1800 North. It's a burgundy SUV riding the Gavlinas Hill. Gavlinas says she's going to crash into her if she stops. Authority Mouse County Sheriff's Department, 1041.

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0: 10-48.

Attention all Madison County units and stations, attempt to locate I-69 northbound from the 221.6, I-69 northbound from the 221.6 mile marker, silver PT cruiser with Ohio plates. There's a canoe on top of the vehicle. Our complaint is the line man are doing over 100 miles per hour. Authority of Madison County Sheriff's Department, 1056.

0: on. I'll read your name with the report.
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0: Medic 1, engine 4.
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0: We need to link up back here at the hospital. 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

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He believes they're possibly from the auctionist down the street. And he wants them to move.

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1: 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Call us having trouble with their 18-year-old son, Bannon. Advising he keeps trying to bust down the door. Advising he's out of control, wearing no t-shirt.

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going to be two callers, a gray Kia minivan and a white Dodge truck needing to get items from 1319 West Court. ETA 5 to 10 minutes.

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0: 828 Washington Boulevard, 828 Washington Boulevard. 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

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Eliza came into the door that had the letter C. Charles and D. David on it.

0: Speaking of Mr. Knight. 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

I-6 Sierra Southbound from the 214. All white semi and trailer, Alpha District, with a tire shredded in the back, still driving. Our complaint and attempt to get their attention. Trailer number is going to be 400477. Authority of Mass County Sheriff's Department, 1143.

0: 3 Central, 2623 Central. Tony Ellis is having trouble with Lisa Brooks. There are now unknown weapons. 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
1: Good day, I'm just checking on four. 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

0: 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We're on the east side of Signal 9 on 28 right now.
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0: Hello, Alexander, is that it?
1: You go ahead and have an ambulance come out here and check it out.
0: Well, we've already got those started that way.
1: Claire, thank you.
0: An ordinance violation?
1: Boom, done.
0: Waters Edge Road and Pebble Beach Lane, there should be a red truck in the driveway. You're going to think they're pulling the water out of the pond to use for cement for new construction. She's thinking of about four subjects.

0: Brian?
1: Do we have any further information, or do we know that if it's a legacy building or if it's a main campus?

0: And then Baker is clear.
1: All right, thank you.
2: Shit on your left. Was the ping, just out of curiosity, I'm sure it wasn't that accurate, but was the ping hitting at Legacy or closer to campus?
0: It was pinging at the 1707.
2: Copy. Thank you, Control.
0: Control 23.

0: 2008, good for it.
1: Sure.
0: Charles and 8. Alexandria 7, good for it.
1: Got this.
0: Alexandria 7. Alexandria 5, good for it.
1: Good, thanks. I don't really need any more. Thank you.

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Ford Escape.

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Stroke.

0: 1421 southbound, Michigan Plate, Edward William Mary 4474.
1: Hang on a second.

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1: 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Signal 30. Yes, no doubt.
0: 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Okay. 2843, test one. 2843.

0: 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Have a good
1: 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Thank you.
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0: Last name Bryant, Roy Robert Young out of Nora. Tom, person Landon, Lincoln out of Nora. David Young, Nora, River 1-2-2007.
1: Standby.

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0: A-Town, Inc., 1313 Jackson, caller's a Lily Stone, and I think her boyfriend, a Dustin Nyerly, is supposed to be in her alternate location. 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
0: 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I just wanted to verify.

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0: Norm Grant and Northwind Stone and Angel Garrett. Tom King, Chief

94 engine 4, just information, they're going to be in a van in the parking lot of Berkey.

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0: 22 animal complaint.
1: Gotcha.
0: We have a complaint that advises that she's in here at US 36 and Ann Avenue. US 36 and Ann Avenue. I can't advise if she's in a vehicle or not, or what the numerics are at the address she's at. If she's concerned about an abandoned dog being kept in poor conditions,

TDX involving a silver passenger car and a black passenger car. We also received a call from 24th and Hendricks.

0: completing disregard our complaint and checks back. She's at a residence in Pendleton at 218 Main Street. That's where the dog lives.
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1: 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How was there now?

他们乱分。13 to 17

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0: Jane McKayla, Mary Ida Charles, Henry Adam Edward Lick Adam, 331-07. I'm confirmed that D white female.
1: Hello.
0: Let's check if she's in test five.
1: Person. 1815 Jackson Street. Injured person.

Engine 6. 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Injured person. Engine 6. 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

0: Hi.
1: Yeah.
0: I'm okay with the Cousins, this is lady. There's a 1096 alert over as well as a 2-officer department not showing us up to gas.
1: Yeah, I'm good.

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1: I'll be at it. 933 East Canada, 1000 South, follow up for 1050.

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1: Go ahead.
0: There's a battery occurring at Sun Valley Apartments, 924 Sun Valley Drive. There was arguing before the caller disconnected.
1: Just a minute.
0: Clear.
1: PD 1 takes, you might take it. It shouldn't take long on this call, so it's battery.
0: One thing.

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Altered mental status. 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Altered mental status.

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0: 710 Ocean Tom Harbor, should be on F-150 wind cover.
1: Okay, so I'm
0: not talking about you, males. We're in between Hendricks and Madison Allen Alley. I've got him up, but he's still going on them.
1: Okay. 110, I have your return when you're ready.
0: Stand by, this vehicle's still going for a black male, white t-shirt, white hat. He's going east. He's stopping right here at Hendrickson. 23rd.
1: Okay.
0: He just took off on me.
1: Excellent.
0: But he's northbound on Hendricks. Up there, Bailey. Come on.
1: This is my phone. It's in the 100.
0: Camel pants.

0: Yeah, I'm on a Hendrix. Where are you at, Bill? 22nd Hendrix. Another unit, slow down. Go ahead and set up a perimeter so we can get more information here.
1: Is that truck?
0: Yeah. I'll clear the vehicle.

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1: Hunter 4411 just information. I have a snow black walking eastbound on 19th Street from last.

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Engine 8. 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

0: 14-11. 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Whenever you're done verifying your suspect, they will need photos of this recovered saw.
1: Come on, dispatch. Okay. Information on release that's okay, coming around for the initial thing.
0: Okay. 10-4-1, my bad. He says he's never seen that guy before, but you're not willing to come off with it there.

0: Affirmative, 2414 Central Avenue. There's a male arguing with a female over the phone. They're not responding to us because male and female are still yelling at each other. I don't love it.
1: Okay, quick. 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
0: Clear, thank you. Information, they disconnected on. I'm sorry.

0: 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Contact Jada Trader. Ongoing issue with neighbors two loose dogs. Dogs with a 20 Melzer Drive. They can be aggressive. They're loose now.
1: Six back 28.
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1: 48, 49. 48, 41. 48, 41. You can say go on, ABD, Dugger. Clear, 48, 41, 10-8. 48, 41.

0: Daniel 10 traffic, 213.8 southbound, Indiana passenger plate 973, Charles Victor Frank, White Lincoln.
1: Daniel 10.

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Injured person. Ambulance 773. 1776 Avenue East Street, Apartment A1. Injured person.

0: out with this.
1: Sorry, you're referring to on the interstate, correct? Okay. Alan 36, reference to 1052 on Anderson Street. That's going to 1776 Avenue East, reference into the fall.

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Ya, ya, sin tener. Check. 1 to 110. Can you check the charge? Just with special nice guys. That's it.

0: 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We just need traffic to get over, or we cannot go search.
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0: 3, can you advise what year that car was again?
1: It's a 2024 Civic.
0: Well, Bill, I'll check that. Actually, it might be the approaching.
1: Roger, when I'm clear, 114, you can issue it.
0: 14 will continue to have the LLC on the
1: unit. Correct. Roger, when this is up. In the area 117 Davis Lane, 117 Davis Lane. We had only one call from that 911 only phone.

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1: That's perfect.
0: 4841.
1: 4841, I'll be up at 820, Delta Drive.
0: 4841, I'm clear on 820, Delta Drive.
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0: Chesterfield.
1: Checking in here in the operator's union on County Road 67. For a male, looks to be about 8 or 9 years old, walking on the side of the road, despite having orange hair.

0: 2:40, 11 traffic. He advised he's out at 10:15. Check 10:50 at the 215.3 southbound. It's a white SUV versus a red passenger car. He doesn't believe there's any injuries at the time. Go ahead.
1: Question. It's a 213. Everybody's code 6, able to pop her. She's stopping to see if she can help.
0: Okay.
1: 1024.
0: Okay, thank you. 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
1: Tingles, 328.
0: Pass her, go ahead.

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0: recent call at that address was a repossession. The vehicle was repossessed from Jordan Burns. And there's also a Darren Burns in house at that address.
1: I'm clear. Could you have those names, please?

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Our caller requests you check on a Rebecca Whiteheart, 76 years old, the friend. Caller last spoke to her a week ago. The subject does drive a red Equinox.

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0: support.

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Are you familiar with the pull off on the north side of the road next to the tracks? Well, back to the airport.

Madison, with Mike and Madison. 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
3: Scene is safe.

contacted that Karen Walker caller is a case manager with the Community Justice Center. She's advising his ankle monitor is dead. They're unable to track him. If you make contact, have him plug it in. He can call the on-call if needed.

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1052 is on the scene at 608 School, 608 East School. This is reference a 34-year-old male. Recently released from rehab, believe he's overusing his medications.

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0: Chester 3-7,
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0: 115.
1: You have me attached to hash burn. 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
0: Okay.
1: Hello.
0: Hello,
1: go ahead. 114. 114-3-8-4 Cross Street, Austin. Yep, that's your trip.
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1: Are you doing a few things over there?
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0: Whether it's real, we think it's good, we're going to have you have a country, be a manager, it's not too short that far.
1: Probably calling him.

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0: Middle tonight.

0: 我的。
1: Okay.
0: You said it was Michael as well, so you may want to be my
1: parent. Code 4?
0: I'm sorry, she called today.
1: What's up?

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Street, apartment D, as in boy 5. Caller's advising that 12-year-old Melody threw a rock at her child. They're saying that one of the parties lives at the back of the apartment in apartment 45. She's stating it's an ongoing issue.

0: Alexander 7 arriving.
1: Alexander 7.
0: Alexander 5 also.
1: Alexander 5.
0: Let's just do it today.

0: Yes, Scott.
1: 2804 and a half Columbus Avenue, 2804 and a half Columbus. The caller's Jacinda Anderson, pointing a standby while a Simone Turner picks up personal items. No weapons were seen. She's already on scene. Six and 55.

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0: 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You can disregard. Call signal 6 to call it.
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1: 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Okay.

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0: Continuing.
1: Somebody over there, we'll go to two.
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0: Showing a head out of Pinellas County, Florida, on Jeremy S. McDowell, same date of birth. However, it's for FTA for a traffic offense. They will not extradite.

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1: 138 in Fairview. 5 with the last.
0: 820 West 6th Street, 820 West 6th. Carl Jones is having trouble with girlfriend. Melissa. And they're now. Well, caller's going to be waiting outside. She's making threats to him and their weapons.
1: One quick. 5 clear. Can you check repeaters?
0: Can't
1: wait. 14, I'll get it for 1.
2: Okay, move to 1. Disregard.
1: 1, I'm clear.
2: 17 for anything.
1: Riding.
2: 2 for 2.

Mr. Madison County Unitil Station, special attention, Hamilton area, West Hamilton State Route 38 from 67, West Hamilton State Route 38 from 67, white Camaro all over the roadway, almost went into the ditch, keeps backing up and going forward. Authority of Madison County Sheriff's Department, 1747. Orange and red stripes on the vehicle, also traveling at a high rate of speed until the angle before backing up.

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0: 29th and Lincoln, West 29th and Lincoln. Car is arriving, a black SUV hit her vehicle and took off northbound on Morton Street. There was damage on the back driver's side of the black SUV. Car is standing by in a red Honda Accord.
1: Okay.
0: 1825.
1: Recon, I'm tonight from here, I'll get that.
0: 304, I'm clear, 304,
1: this is what? 4, I'm clear, 10-5.

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0: 1843. 305, code 4.
1: Okay.
0: 1843.

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0: Last name Austin, common spelling, first name Dustin, David Union Sam, Tom Ida Nora, date of birth is 06-06-1987, male white, meet you from the last four for me.
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0: Paul.
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1: 1729 East 32nd Street. 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He has a Wi-Fi phone, but it's not working.
0: One question. I'm clear.
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0: Check the area, State Road 37 at 1400 North, State Road 37, 1400 North, for Chevy Malibu on the shoulder.

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0: she's advising. She was just released from the hospital. 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She needs assistance getting home.
1: Eagles 4, traffic.
0: Eagle 4.
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0: Infirmary 2527 North A, like in Adams Street, 2527 North A. Been rolling a red EMC Sierra truck and a black Dodge.
1: Sir. I think it was 410A.
0: 1933.

0: fuel is full, because Lincoln Square, remember the play. Carl's Adam Mary, 6-8-6.
1: Yeah.